Mastodon snakes for dinner. The Zone, everything rocks. Breaking Benjamin, Shine Down on the way. Right now, 3 Days Grace. I've tried.

0: Shine Down Young Again, The Zone, Everything Rocks. Jimmy John's, they are the official sponsor of ESPN's College Game Day. And they are celebrating by bringing back the Fan Feast Combo. Yeah, which we can take advantage. I mean, we got Bobcat game. We got college football here. We could easily enjoy some Jimmy John's while tailgating. Combo ranges in price and includes a choice of a sandwich or wrap, bag of chips, pickle spear, and a dessert. Yeah. So, makes it pretty easy for you to grab it and then run to your tailgate. In addition to that, customers who purchase a Fan Feast combo in-store can receive a free Jimmy John's and ESPN College Game Day co-branded clear stadium tote while supplies last. That actually sounds pretty cool. I don't know if we'll get that here, but, you know, always good to have totes. Linkin Park, Drop Dead Gorgeous. On the way, it's The Zone.
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12: Here's your forecast from the Desert Mountain Broadcasting Information Center. A fire weather watch begins at noon Thursday and remains in effect until 8 p.m. Thursday night. Lows dip down to about 42 tonight under clear skies, southwesterly winds, 5 to 10 miles per hour. Ample sunshine expected again tomorrow. Daytime highs approaching 76. Lows level off around 48 tomorrow night, mainly clear skies. I'm meteorologist Paul Trombley on The Zone.

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0: 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Architects, Broken Mirror, The Zone, Everything Rocks. That's going to do it for me. I'm out of here. Enjoy the rest of your Tuesday. I'll talk to you tomorrow. Leave you with Atreyu and get some Electric Cowboy and The Offspring in the pipeline. It's The Zone.
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Captain speaking. 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We now have to return to Atlanta

Papa Roach doing brain dead. It is a Tuesday. It is 97.5. Channel with you. Got some Alice in Chains coming up. Do some warning for you, and we'll get into sports as well. But first, it's the Sick Puppies. You're going down.

0: That, of course, the warning in kerosene. It is 97.5, where everything rocks. NFL football season gets underway tomorrow. Seattle and New England, the rematch of Super Bowl. They're at Lumen Field on NBC. Of course, lots of stories to watch there. The Rams defense now that Aaron Donald's out of retirement. How are the Packers' backfield going to handle it without Josh Jacobs? The quarterbacks for the Cleveland Browns. How long are they going to ride with Deshaun Watson? So, yeah, a lot of storylines. It's week one. It's going to be a long season. And then, of course, we have got college football Thursday. Florida A&M against the U. The number 7 Hurricanes going to be in action there. A couple of games Friday and then Saturday jam-packed with some action. And looking at baseball, Astros-Phillies on TBS today. I did see where Max Scherzer passing Gaylord Perry for 9th on the career strikeout list. He's close. It's going to be whoever retires first. He's behind Verlander by like 19 strikeouts, so those two probably going to go back and forth. They could catch Don Sutton and move into 7th and 8th instead of 8th and 9th. We'll just have to see how the season plays out. Of course, NASCAR Cup playoffs, worldwide technology there, USA this weekend. We're getting close to hockey, getting close to hoops, and UFC Fight Night 288 this weekend. Let's get back to the music with Filter.
1: Hey, we'll be back.
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10: Here's your forecast from the Desert Mountain Broadcasting Information Center. A fire weather watch begins at noon Thursday and remains in effect until 8 p.m. Thursday night. Lows dip down to about 42 tonight under clear skies, southwesterly winds, 5 to 10 miles per hour. Ample sunshine expected again tomorrow. Daytime highs approaching 76. Lows level off around 48 tomorrow night, mainly clear skies. I'm meteorologist Paul Trombley on The Zone.
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Butcher Babies, Blame It on the Wind. It is the Zone. Linkin Park on the way, Foo Fighters coming up, and we have got our first home Bobcat game in the books. But what do you think is the recipe for the perfect tailgate? We'll talk about that next, but first, it's a tailstorm. 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
1: Son, it's time we had a little talk about the birds and the bees.
2: I'm gay, Dad.
1: What?
2: Yeah.
1: Are you sure you were feeling okay?
2: I'm sure.
1: So you don't like girls?
2: No.
1: Your mom? You don't think your mom is
2: a hot? That's gross.
1: You like the dudes?
2: Is this a problem?
1: No, it's not a problem. We can talk about the bees and the bees.
2: Okay.
1: You see, son, when a man loves
2: another man,
1: right? He will get a certain
2: urge.
1: No.
2: Swelling?
1: No.
2: Clothing?
1: No.
2: Feelings?
1: Feelings, right.
2: Uh-huh.
1: And there will be a certain kind of...
2: Touching?
1: Right. Usually there's one lady man and one man man.
2: Uh-huh.
1: Am I doing this right?
2: I think you might be ruining my gayness, but...
1: Maybe you should talk to your mother.
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0: Foo Fighters with Window. It is The Zone. Of course, kids back in school and football season going. We had our first home game at Bobcat Stadium over the weekend. And let's talk tailgate, man. I've been hanging at the Bobcat Nation tailgate 8, 9, 10 years, right around there. Sammy, Kevin, the crew welcoming me in. We used to be up off Kagi. Now we're back by the new complex with great location back there because you got to have people sit out there during halftime, during the game to watch, make sure nobody gets into it. Because, I mean, we've got the trailer with the TV in it. We've got the bar. We've got the tables. We have got the tent. Just everything you need for a great tailgate. They put together a great one. And as far as foods and snacks and drinks go, top notch. I think my group of guys, we have to do it mid, late October, somewhere in there. And we just kind of, like I said, we did chili cinnamon rolls the 1 year. But we've done hot dogs, burgers, pulled pork. We shake it up, and then the drinks, and sometimes even we get a little homemade booze in there, too. But it's a good one. That's where I spend my time. But the thing of it is, in this article, they talk about more people wanting to homegate. Who the hell wants to sit at home and homegate? You've been going to the wrong tailgates.
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0: Nickelback, Rattle the Cage. It is 97.5. And Twisted Sister played their first concert with ex-Skid Row singer Sebastian Bach. Of course, they played all their hits. And then they tossed in a few Skid Row songs as well. Fear Factory releasing their first single with new singer Milo Silvestro. It's called Roboticist. Beartooth sharing a music video for their track Beautiful Again. That's off their Pure Ecstasy album. And The Warning, they got a music video called Bite My Tongue. Of course, that's their latest off their fifth studio offering called Everything Falling.
1: We'll be right back. 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
10: Here's your forecast from the Desert Mountain Broadcasting Information Center. A fire weather watch begins at noon Thursday and remains in effect until 8 p.m. Thursday night. Lows level off around 42 tonight under clear skies. Winds out of the south around 5 miles per hour. Ample sunshine expected again tomorrow. Daytime highs approaching 76. Mainly clear skies. Tomorrow night, lows level off around 48. I'm meteorologist Paul Trombley on The Zone.
11: How about s'mores?
12: Yeah!
11: But with rock instead of marshmallows. Rock! Don't know how it'll taste, but at least it won't be mushy.

Brand new on the Zone, that's In This Moment. Teaming up with Day Secrets, I Want to Believe, it is the Zone. On the way, got to dive into our local sports. We'll talk about high school football, we'll talk college football, one of the Billings schools, their football coaches quit. So we'll get into that. First, it's Metallica, it's Seek and Destroy.

0: A vulgar word we can say on the radio. 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

0: That is Ninth Key and Happy Feels Like. It is 97.5. And looking at our football this weekend, Utah Tech up in Missoula again. They start the season with three home games. It's their Hall of Fame game, noon kick. We got another late one as the Bobcats head down to Reno to face old Coach Choate in the Nevada Wolfpack. That's going to be on the CW. It's 8:30 kick for that one. And then Montana Tech heads over to Dillon there to face the Bulldogs. High school on Thursday. Belgrade traveling to CMR Friday night. Senior coming to town for a homecoming against the Bozeman Hawks. 3 o'clock JV, 7 o'clock is going to be varsity. And then Gallatin heads over to face Skyview. And speaking of Skyview, their coach, John Simpson, resigning. And I get it. He didn't have it. 2024, 1-8. 2025, 1-8. And this year, he was well on his way. He was 0-1. So we'll see who's on the sidelines for them. But let's get back to the music with Ryan Pertz and Sour.
1: Hey, we'll be right back. 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
1: Never tell and sleep there is. We pass nine. That's Break the Silence. It's 97.5. Got a request for some Buck Cherry. We'll do that. Pearl Jam on the way. And in Hollywood, got a restaurant chain getting an origin movie. We'll let you know who that is next.
0: Yeah.

0: Breaking Benjamin. Something wicked. It's 97.5. Chandler with you. And we all know superheroes get origin stories, but now we got a restaurant chain getting their own origin story. It's called Hooters the Movie. I'm going to center around Ted and Lenny. Those are the two guys that started it back in Iowa. I'm excited for that. I was only at one Hooters, Sioux Falls, South Dakota. That's the only Hooters I ever been. I guess I went to it in Chicago. I lied. I've been to one in Chicago, too. Disney Plus teaming up with Pokemon for a new stop-motion series. Tom Holland, officially the third highest-grossing actor of all time. I mean, when you're in the Odyssey in Spider-Man Brand New Day, you know you're going to be towards the top. He's trailing only Zoe Saldana. She's number one. And then Scarlett Johansson coming in at number two. And we got Anne Hathaway joining the Days of Thunder 2 movie with Tom Cruise. I wonder if Nicole Kidman going to be in it. Randy Quaid. If any of those from that 1990 release going to be involved in it. Have to wait and see.
1: We'll be back. Maybe use this time to feed your Tamagotchi.
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1: That's cold case now. Be right back.
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12: Here's your forecast from the Desert Mountain Broadcasting Information Center. A fire weather watch begins at noon Thursday and remains in effect until 8 p.m. Thursday night. Lows level off around 42 tonight under clear skies. Winds out of the south around 5 miles per hour. Ample sunshine expected again tomorrow. Daytime highs approaching 76. Mainly clear skies. Tomorrow night, lows level off around 48. I'm meteorologist Paul Trombley on The Zone.

of virtue. It's the end. It is the zone. Muse coming up from ashes to new on the way and in stupid news. I got a guy doing something that has never even crossed my mind. As well as, fellas, if you're out there in the dating scene, there's a new trend, and I would absolutely say, why? No, don't do this. Even if it's a trend, don't do it. I know it's butt cherry. We're getting lit up on the zone.

0: From the DC Universe, the people that brought you Batman, Batman Again, Batman Returns, Batman Forever, Dark Men Bat 2, the Gotham Man Bat-Bat, and BM comes a brand new vision. Batman into the Bativerse!
1: Where am I? I'm Batman. I said I'm Batman.
2: You're not Batman, I'm Batman.
1: No.
2: Oh yeah, I'm Batman. I'm pretty famous. Ask anyone.
1: You're not famous.
2: Oh, I'm famous.
1: Also, you're not Batman.
2: I have a Bat-Kazoo.
1: Wait, Batman doesn't have a Bat-Kazoo.
2: What's this then?
1: No.
2: Let's see your Bat-Kazoo. Oh no, wait, you don't have one. You're not Batman.
1: Shut up, stop saying you're Batman. You're stupid.
2: Knock, knock.
1: Who's there?
2: Me.
1: Who's me?
2: Batman.
1: No.
2: Simon says, Batman, raise your hand. Oh, I raised my hand.
1: Do it again, I wasn't ready.
2: Batman should be ready.
1: There's the bat signal.
2: Ooh, I gotta go. No,
1: I gotta go.
2: I'm Batman.
3: Here comes Batman.
1: I'm Batman.
3: Batman.
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0: From Ashes to New, Die for You, it is 97.5. And you know, if it ever seems like it's not a good idea, it's probably not. 41-year-old guy landed himself in the hospital after trying something extremely risky. Home treatment for bladder control problem. You know where I'm going with this? Well, he thought a little bit, the gears were turning, and he's like, you know what, putting super glue into my urethra will stop the leaking. Yeah, it did at first, but then burning pain, weak urine stream. Eventually, he couldn't go pee at all. Doctors discovered a hardened piece of glue about 4 inches long, blocking the passage. So, yeah, he had to go under the knife. Youch. And, fellas, heads up. Pheromone maxing is here. This is the trend if you're going dating. They say skip the shower, wear dirty clothes, and sometimes you drink your own pee. And that attracts women. The urine part is just sweat out your own toxins. So, yeah, to think of the man's natural musk, it makes you super sexually attractive. And I'm going to say nope.
1: Okay, pause your game.
2: Can't pause. It's multiplayer.
1: Don't sass me.
2: Fine.
1: Be right back.
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0: That is Death Punch. It's Eye of the Storm. It is The Zone. And, you know, there's a lot of things parents say that when you were younger, you rolled your eyes and you're like, whatever. Yeah, right. But now we hear these things, our parents say them, and you're like, huh, yeah, maybe they're onto something. Some of these things you might have heard your parents say, you made a commitment, you're going to keep it. Yep, I remember that one. I don't care what everybody else is doing. That is true. That is true. My parents really, being a poor rancher, I heard this one a lot. It's not a want, or that's a want, not a need. And write a thank you note. My grandma, I still get it whenever I go home. We miss your grandma's caramel corn and her thank you notes. And my grandpa was one that always said this one, and it made the list. Always leave a place better than you found it. Yep. So those are some of the things that you probably have heard your parents say, and you kind of rolled your eyes back then, and now it hits a little different.
1: Before you come down with the newest goat flu or something, we'll be right back. No. Shoot.
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17: Here's your forecast from the Desert Mountain Broadcasting Information Center. A fire weather watch begins at noon Thursday and remains in effect until 8 p.m. Thursday night. Lows level off around 42 tonight under clear skies. Winds out of the south around 5 miles per hour. Ample sunshine expected again tomorrow. Daytime highs approaching 76. Mainly clear skies tomorrow night. Lows level off around 48. I'm meteorologist Paul Trombley on The Zone.
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Skillet doing Scream for you here on a Tuesday night. It is 97.5. Got some Papa Roach on the way. Their new one called See You in Hell. 3 Days Grace on the way. Going to that Devil Without a Cause album. Take you right back to those TRL days with Kid Rock and Ba Wit Da Ba. Right now, it's Audio Slave. It's I'm a Highway. It is 97.5.

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0: 3 days grace. Don't want to go home tonight. Is where everything rocks, and I am about to go home for the night. You guys know I'll be back tomorrow, kicking things off at 7 o'clock, hanging with you, talking rock news, talking sports, stupid news, local sports. We cover it all. You're not going to want to miss it. I'm out. That Papa Roach, I promise, next on The Zone.
1: 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We'll be right back.
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9: Here's your forecast from the Desert Mountain Broadcasting Information Center. A fire weather watch begins at noon Thursday and remains in effect until 8 p.m. Thursday night. Lows level off around 42 tonight under clear skies. Winds out of the south around 5 miles per hour. Ample sunshine expected again tomorrow. Daytime highs approaching 76. Mainly clear skies tomorrow night. Lows level off around 48. I'm meteorologist Paul Trombley on The Zone.
0: How about s'mores?
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0: 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Now if you have an accident, just press it.
1: Oh, hello?
0: It's the Big Red Button.
1: I've fallen.
0: You can figure this out.
1: It's not doing anything.
0: It's not that hard.
1: I can't.
0: Really?
1: Oh
0: my God.
1: Getting dizzy.
0: Just press the big button.
1: I'm bleeding out.
0: Oh my God. Big Red Button. It's a big red button. Just push it.
1: Everything's blurry.
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0: 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We'll be right back.
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7: Here's your forecast from the Desert Mountain Broadcasting Information Center. A fire weather watch begins at noon Thursday and remains in effect until 8 p.m. Thursday night. Lows dip down to about 42 overnight under clear skies. Winds out of the south around 5 miles per hour. Ample sunshine expected again Wednesday. High temperatures reach up to 76. Lows around 48 Wednesday night, mainly clear. I'm meteorologist Paul Trombley on The Zone.
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0: Good boy.
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11: Here's your forecast from the Desert Mountain Broadcasting Information Center. A fire weather watch begins at noon Thursday and remains in effect until 8 p.m. Thursday night. Lows dip down to about 42 overnight under clear skies. Winds out of the south around 5 miles per hour. Ample sunshine expected again Wednesday. High temperatures reach up to 76. Lows around 48 Wednesday night, mainly clear. I'm meteorologist Paul Trombley on The Zone.
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11: Here's your forecast from the Desert Mountain Broadcasting Information Center. A fire weather watch begins at noon tomorrow and remains in effect until 8 p.m. tomorrow night. Lows dip down to about 42 overnight under clear skies. Winds out of the southeast, 5 to 10 miles per hour. Lots of sunshine outside again. Wednesday, daytime highs approaching 75. Lows dip down to about 48. Wednesday night, mainly clear. I'm meteorologist Paul Trombley on The Zone.
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9: Here's your forecast from the Desert Mountain Broadcasting Information Center. A fire weather watch begins at noon tomorrow and continues until 8 p.m. tomorrow night. Clear skies overnight with lows around 42. Winds out of the southeast around 5 miles per hour. Ample sunshine expected again Wednesday. Daytime highs approaching 75. Lows dip down to about 48. Wednesday night, mainly clear skies. I'm meteorologist Paul Trombley on The Zone.
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9: Here's your forecast from the Desert Mountain Broadcasting Information Center. A fire weather watch begins at noon tomorrow and continues until 8 p.m. tomorrow night. Clear skies overnight with lows around 42. Winds out of the southeast around 5 miles per hour. Ample sunshine expected again Wednesday. Daytime highs approaching 75. Lows dip down to about 48. Wednesday night, mainly clear skies. I'm meteorologist Paul Trombley on The Zone.
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7: Here's your forecast from the Desert Mountain Broadcasting Information Center. A fire weather watch begins at noon tomorrow and continues until 8 p.m. tomorrow night. Bright sunshine expected today with daytime highs approaching 75. Winds out of the west, 5 to 10 miles per hour. Mainly clear tonight, lows dip down to about 48. Mainly clear tomorrow, highs level off around 82. I'm meteorologist Paul Trombley on The Zone.
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0: Hi, I'm Music, shunned by most stations in the morning for talk, chit-chatting, lots of fake laughing. Well, now you can hear me, Music, every morning right here. I'm just going to play. People can tune in, hear me playing music on the radio.
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0: 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We've got the perfect wine to pair with these nachos. We'll be right back.
1: 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We've all heard some great Dizzy Dean stories, but this may be one of the best. Jay Hanna Dizzy Dean was a Hall of Fame pitcher with St. Louis, best remembered for his spectacular 1935 season when he went 30-7, the last National League pitcher to win 30 games. That fall, he also made the cover of Time magazine. Following his playing days, Dean became a very popular sportscaster for the St. Louis Browns. After 11 big league seasons and 150 wins, Dizzy Dean retired following the 1941 season. But he did sort of make a comeback 6 years later. Late in the 47 season, calling Browns games, he complained how bad the pitching staff was. He said he could throw better than any of them. Well, the players' wives were upset, and they complained to management. Well, management thought they could sell some tickets, so they asked Dizzy Dean to pitch the last game of the regular season. He accepted, and he did well. He threw 4 scoreless innings and even got a hit in his only at-bat. This is Rocky Erickson with another sports story.
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5: Here's your forecast from the Desert Mountain Broadcasting Information Center. A fire weather watch begins at noon tomorrow and continues until 8 p.m. tomorrow night. Bright sunshine expected today with daytime highs approaching 75. Winds out of the west, 5 to 10 miles per hour. Mainly clear tonight. Lows dip down to about 48. Mainly clear tomorrow. Highs level off around 82. I'm meteorologist Paul Trombley on The Zone.
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0: Hey, it's me, your old buddy, Music. It's pretty awesome that we're riding in together again every morning. 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Oh, no, wait, never mind, that's small security. 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

0: 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If we get pulled over, this isn't my bag. 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
10: Here's your forecast from the Desert Mountain Broadcasting Information Center. A fire weather watch begins at noon tomorrow and continues until 8 p.m. tomorrow night. Bright sunshine expected today with daytime highs approaching 75. Winds out of the west, 5 to 10 miles per hour. Mainly clear tonight. Lows dip down to about 48. Mainly clear tomorrow. Highs level off around 82. I'm meteorologist Paul Trombley on The Zone.
0: How about s'mores?
11: Yeah!
0: But with rock instead of marshmallows. Don't know how it'll taste, but at least it won't be mushy.
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0: There are millions of pets in the world whose owners don't care enough to get them stoned. Dogs, cats, parrots, who've never been
1: buzzed.
0: Is your pet not eating? 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We're Puff Puff Pets. 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Wait, is this real?
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0: 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What? Instead of talking, this station plays music every morning now. Kicking the fat jams. So here's more of me, reppin' out
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2: 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We've all heard some great Dizzy Dean stories, but this may be one of the best. Jay Hanna Dizzy Dean was a Hall of Fame pitcher with St. Louis, best remembered for his spectacular 1935 season when he went 30-7, the last National League pitcher to win 30 games. That fall, he also made the cover of Time magazine. Following his playing days, Dean became a very popular sportscaster for the St. Louis Browns. After 11 big league seasons and 150 wins, Dizzy Dean retired following the 1941 season. But he did sort of make a comeback 6 years later. Late in the 47 season, calling Browns games, he complained how bad the pitching staff was. He said he could throw better than any of them. Well, the players' wives were upset, and they complained to management. Well, management thought they could sell some tickets, so they asked Dizzy Dean to pitch the last game of the regular season. He accepted, and he did well. He threw 4 scoreless innings and even got a hit in his only at-bat. This is Rocky Erickson with another sports story.
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4: Here's your forecast from the Desert Mountain Broadcasting Information Center. A fire weather watch begins at noon tomorrow and remains in effect until 8 p.m. tomorrow night. Ample sunshine expected today with daytime highs approaching 75. Northwesterly winds 5 to 10 miles per hour. Mainly clear tonight. Lows level off around 48. High of 82 tomorrow. Mainly sunny. I'm meteorologist Paul Trombley on The Zone.
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0: 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Music in the morning is good for you. I don't know what he's saying.
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7: Here's your forecast from the Desert Mountain Broadcasting Information Center. A fire weather watch begins at noon tomorrow and remains in effect until 8 p.m. tomorrow night. Ample sunshine expected today with daytime highs approaching 75. Northwesterly winds 5 to 10 miles per hour. Mainly clear tonight. Lows level off around 48. High of 82 tomorrow. Mainly sunny. I'm meteorologist Paul Trombley on The Zone.
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0: Hey, it's me, Music. Yup, you can hear me every morning right here. This whole sunrise thing's messing with my head. I'm used to rolling out at the crack of noon, yo. 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

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All right, so I saw the post the other day, Heart of the Valley Animal Shelter, bumper load of kittens. 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
10: Here's your forecast from the Desert Mountain Broadcasting Information Center. A fire weather watch begins at noon tomorrow and remains in effect until 8 p.m. tomorrow night. Ample sunshine expected today, with daytime highs approaching 75. Northwesterly winds 5 to 10 miles per hour. Mainly clear tonight, lows level off around 48. High of 82 tomorrow, mainly sunny. I'm meteorologist Paul Trombley on The Zone.
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0: 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You love hard and live wet. And you deserve the best. We're Purina Man Chow. 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
1: Wanna go for a walk?
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0: Plus, Purina Man Chow is essential oils for a shinier coat.
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0: Purina Man Chow also promotes healthy teeth and gums and fresh breath.
2: Woo! Yeah! I'm gonna lick my balls!
0: With a little care, your man can live a full and happy life.
1: Get the ball, Rex!
2: Yeah! I'm gonna get that ball and bring it to you!
0: Purina Man Chow.
2: Yeah!
0: Good boy.
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0: 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Before that Volbeat, this is Kim hanging with you. Oh, hey, I love it that somebody put this together. A new dating safety site called Stud or Dud is offering free background checks to help single spot potential red flags before that first date. It was launched by public records company People Finders. I'm familiar with that site. They pull together information like address history, bankruptcies, other public records, you know, stuff that's just out there floating. They compact it up. Anyway, it will show you some red and green flag indicators. It's a tool designed to go beyond social media sleuthing, which sometimes can be misleading if they are purposefully out there trying to go against whatever it is that they really got going on. So, Stud or Dud. Be looking for that, I guess, before you go on your next first date. And be informed. On the way, Ice Nine Kills for you next year on The Zone.
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Einstein Kills, twisting the knife on the zone. This is Kim coming your way past top of the hour. Foo Fighters, Marilyn Manson. Ooh, also some Tool for you. Here's Fozzy, I Know Evil, on the zone.

Marilyn Manson, Exit Wound on The Zone. This is Kim. Coming up, Nickelback, Clutch, also from Ashes to New. Here's Alter Bridge, Silent Divide on The Zone.

0: The Zone, 97.5, that is Nickelback and Rattle the Cage. Before that, Tool. This is Kim, and it's time for Today in Crimes and Courts. And holy skamoles. So I listened to a podcast about this particular case a while back, and now we've got the sentencing. A judge has sentenced a former forensic analyst for the Colorado Bureau of Investigation to 10 years in prison. So Yvonne Missy Woods pled guilty in June to perjury, attempting to influence a public servant, forgery, and committing a cybercrime because she tried to cover up what she had already done. She resigned in 2023 after a decades-long career. She was accused of altering data to conceal tampering, deleting data, and, yeah, some troublesome stuff with the things that she was supposed to be collecting, right, to help these cases. And then after they figured out something funny was going on, they had to go back and look over every case that she touched. It was a huge thing. And now she has received 10 years in prison for that. Yeah. All right, elsewhere, 70, count them, 70 former bikini baristas. I know you got a picture going in your head right now. In state of Washington, they've won more than $1.85 million. A judge found that their employer violated some state wage laws. They were employed at least five different coffee stands in the Puget Sound area, most operating as Beehive Express. And of course, the thing was, hey, we're in bikinis. The owner, Alan Tagle, apparently, yeah, and if a boss asked me to do this, I'd be a little about it too. It required them to give back tips and wages so that they could meet sales goals. Yeah, no. While these workers who failed to do so, who were like, yeah, no, this is my wages, you're my tips. If they did that, then they risked losing their shifts or their jobs. So, yeah. Can we get them anytime behind bars? Is that a possibility? On the way, we got weather and also some Nirvana for you next year on The Zone 97.5.
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8: Here's your forecast from the Desert Mountain Broadcasting Information Center. A red flag warning begins at noon tomorrow and remains in effect until 8 p.m. tomorrow night. Bright sunshine expected today with daytime highs approaching 75. Winds out of the northwest, 8 to 15 miles per hour. Lows level off around 48 tonight, mainly clear skies. Highs around 82 tomorrow, lots of sunshine. I'm meteorologist Paul Trombley on The Zone.
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2: Oh
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2: I'm bleeding out.
1: Oh my God. Big Red Button. It's a big red button. Just push it.
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0: From Ashes to New, Die for You on the Zone 97.5. Before that, Temple of Dog, this is Kim hanging with you. Hey, quick heads up, Warriors in Quiet Waters, Taste Fest is happening this Friday, 9/11. Very important date, of course, is when the 8th annual, is it? 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Taste Fest, annual fundraising event for them coming up at the Commons this coming Friday on the way. Pretty Reckless for you next year in the Zone.
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7: Now say it with me. 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

That is Dead Poets Society and Cold on the Zone. This is Kim. Hello, on the way, Breaking Benjamin. A Day to Remember, also some 3 Days Grace. Here is Mammoth, The End,

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I understand one of you pooped yourself all the way down the aisle. I would prefer you not do that. We now have to return to Atlanta and...

0: The Zone 97.5, that is Breaking Benjamin and Something Wicked. This is Kim, and I love that there's this whole backstory about covering up beer cans of your rival teams, whatever. Bud Light is launching NFL team can sleeves for football season. 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Anyway, it costs $40 to get this insulated sleeve. It's designed to look like one of the brand's team-themed beer cans, because you find those in the respective team's region. You can find, yes, the beer there that is the Broncos or the Vikings or whatever. 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Or you could just use it to go around whatever you want. NFLShop.com, of course. Fanatics is also a place where you can get them while supplies last. And this year's actual Bud Light team cans feature, so the team cans themselves, they feature QR codes for chances to win NFL tickets and NFL Plus and other prizes. So if you've never grabbed any of those, do we have them around here? I don't even know. But it's worth it for the QR code, of course, to get yourself in the running. And then if it's a different team than you like, you just spend the $40. You get the camouflage. Ugh, there's just so much to that to unpack. On the way, I got weather and Red Hot Chili Peppers for you next year on The Zone.
1: We'll be right back. But only if you throw a shoe at that spider.
2: 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Hello, everyone. This is Rocky Erickson with Montana Sports. Have you noticed all the high school football power rankings? I've counted at least four or five. So today, I decided to do my own power poll. Let's start in AA. Number one, Billings West. Through two games, they've only given up two touchdowns, and that includes an opening season win up against the defending state champs, Glacier. Speaking of 1-1 Glacier, they come in number two. I expect the Wolfpack of Glacier to advance to their fourth straight AA football titled game. Number three in AA, Missoula Big Sky. The last time the Big Sky Eagles won a state championship was back in 1994. Gallatin comes in number four. The Raptors are 2-0 on the young season. Over the past 5 years, they've won 39 games and lost just eight. Number five in AA, unbeaten Helena Capital. They play Big Sky this weekend. My top five high school football teams in Class A. Definitely number one, the Rams of Billings Central. The Rams have outscored their first two opponents 91-18. Number two, the defending state champs, Frenchtown. No question, it'll be my high school football game of the week this Friday when those two teams meet. Last year, Billings Central beat Frenchtown in the regular season, 35-7. Then Frenchtown won in the state championship game, 31-21. Third-ranked team in Class A? Well, Jay Schillinger has things rolling in Sydney. I have the Eagles, number three. Number four in Class A, East Helena, Whitefish, comes in fifth. Top team in Class B. Class B's a bit wide open. I'm going to put 2-0 Huntley Project, number one. Eight-man football, Drummond Phillipsburg sits on top. In the six-man game, win it, Grass Range. 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
2: The Flathead Braves have already matched their win total from a year ago. With victories over Great Falls High and Billings Senior, the Braves are off to a 2-0 start. They have 0-2 Missoula Hellgate this weekend. If the Braves win that matchup, it would be their most wins in a season since 2018 when they finished 6-4. Looking ahead, coming up tomorrow, the Frontier Conference update will highlight one of the very best volleyball programs in all of NAIA. Then on Friday, the high school football game of the week, Billings Central at Frenchtown. This is Rocky Erickson.
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4: Here's your forecast from the Desert Mountain Broadcasting Information Center. A red flag warning begins at noon tomorrow and continues until 8 p.m. tomorrow night. Bright sunshine expected this afternoon with daytime highs approaching 75. Winds out of the northwest, 8 to 15 miles per hour. Lows level off around 48 tonight, mainly clear skies. Mainly sunny skies tomorrow. High temperatures reach up to 82. I'm meteorologist Paul Trombley on The Zone.

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0: Hey, nice photo of you and a baby.
1: That's my wife.
0: You married a toddler?
1: No. She just overdoes the filters.
0: Where's her nose?
1: Yeah, she can't stop.
2: Millions of women suffer from filter abuse.
3: Oh.
2: And can't stop filtering their selfies.
3: I can stop if I want to. Oh, I look younger.
2: There is help.
4: We're Filterers Anonymous. We'll slap the phone out of her hand.
3: Hey, what? Rude.
4: And tell her she's pretty without filters.
3: Really?
4: Yes, we'll lie to her, but for her own good.
3: Oh, thanks, Filters Anonymous. Now I don't get any likes.
4: Everyone deserves a life free of filters.
3: I don't need likes. 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Yay.
4: Filters Anonymous, because ugly is beautiful. More or less.
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Ozzy, Mastodon, Evanescence, and more. 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

0: The Zone, 97.5, that is Five Finger Death Punch, Eye of the Storm. Before that, Evanescence, this is Kim hanging with you, and this Trend Man. AI making it so easy to manipulate things. Viral TikTok trend featuring AI-generated videos of Cat in the Hat character, but they've made this character much darker, a menacing version of it. This has been going on now for a while, where these pics have been threatening schools, and now one has specifically threatened Hardin. The video specifically names Hardin Middle School. So far they're not sure exactly what this is all about. They're just kind of popping up and being real creepy. Is it a joke? Is somebody actually threatening something? They're unsure of where this is at. I'm sure somebody put something out there and people are just grabbing a hold of it and using it for their own purposes. Can we stop threatening each other? It just would be lovely if we could. On the way, weather and Fozzy for you next year on The Zone.
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0: 25 years ago, September 11th changed all of us. 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
6: Here's your forecast from the Desert Mountain Broadcasting Information Center. A red flag warning begins at noon tomorrow and continues until 8 p.m. tomorrow night. Bright sunshine expected this afternoon with daytime highs approaching 75. Winds out of the northwest, 8 to 15 miles per hour. Lows level off around 48 tonight, mainly clear skies.

0: Sunny skies tomorrow. High temperatures reach up to 82. I'm meteorologist Paul Trombley on The Zone.
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0: We just want to make you happy, like your ex-wife. 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

0: The Zone, 97.5, that is Autumn Kings and Gone, Gone, Gone. Before that, Cage the Elephant and Oh Heads Up. They're now a halftime performer. NFL is like pulling a bunch of really good bands in for some halftime performances. It's going to be in Munich, though. These are for all those European games they're coming up with. Anyway, Patriots against the Lions as they head to Munich, Germany on November 15th. So that halftime show is going to be Cage the Elephant. I'm hoping we get a chance to see it, because lots of times during halftime, right, they break away and do the whole little port thing. They should make it available so that you can watch the halftime performances, I would think. Kind of like the Super Bowl. Anyway, Cage the Elephant is super psyched to do it. They're like, playing a halftime show is completely a different animal. You get one shot in front of a stadium and a global audience, and you have to make every second count. They're promising they're going to bring their A game to it. Cage the Elephant, November 15th, the Patriots-Lions game halftime show. All the way. Long anniversary next year on The Zone.
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1: 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This is Kim coming your way next hour. White Stripes, Butcher Babies. Also some System of a Down. Here is Ryan Hurd's Sour on the Zone.

0: The Zone 97.5, that is Shinedown and Young again. This is Kim hanging with you. And are you a fan of Drunk History? I absolutely love that show. The thing is I've actually learned about some things in history, obscure historical story was that whoever it is that's drinking has had an obsession with. I've learned so much history from this show, and now it is coming back. Short form. They've got 3 episodes that are going to be coming back September 15th. Comedy Central's YouTube channel. That's where you're going to be able to find it. And of course, you've got Patton Oswalt involved, Weird Eric Yankovic, Seth Green, Colin Hanks, because they were in some of the original ones as well. If you've never investigated the show, I stumbled on it. I didn't watch it when it was first running. Like, it was something, you're looking for something to watch, and I just happened to pull it up, start watching it, and then we just started, like, zooming through all of them that we could grab our hands on. Drunk History, short comeback on YouTube channel, Comedy Central's YouTube channel, starting on September 15th. On the way, weather and blur for you next year on The Zone.
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0: 25 years ago, September 11th changed all of us. 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
5: Here's your forecast from the Desert Mountain Broadcasting Information Center. A red flag warning begins at noon tomorrow and remains in effect until 8 p.m. tomorrow night. Ample sunshine expected this afternoon with daytime highs approaching 75. Winds out of the northwest, 8 to 15 miles per hour. Clear skies again tonight. Lows dip down to about 50. Daytime highs approaching 83 tomorrow. Bright sunshine. I'm meteorologist Paul Trombley on The Zone.
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0: 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Starless, this is Kim getting ready to wrap things up. Just about there. Still have some music, though, to take care of, including Papa Roach and, oh, our buddy Tim Montana on deck next year on The Zone. Hang on.
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This is Kim wrapping things up for today. I look forward to catching you back here tomorrow post 10 a.m. I leave you with Papa Roach. Here. 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

New from In This Moment and Dayseeker, I Want to Believe. The Zone, Everything Rocks. 3 Days Grace, The Warning on the Way. Right now, Disturbed, I Will Not Break. It's The Zone.

0: The Warning, Kerosene, The Zone, Everything Rocks. Coming up in just a little bit, we got some music with Architects. You're from My Chemical Romance, Guns N' Roses, right after we check weather. It's The Zone.
1: Oh my God, so weird. 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
7: Here's your forecast from the Desert Mountain Broadcasting Information Center. A red flag warning begins at noon tomorrow and remains in effect until 8 p.m. tomorrow night. Ample sunshine expected this afternoon with daytime highs approaching 75. Winds out of the northwest, 8 to 15 miles per hour. Clear skies again tonight. Lows dip down to about 50. Daytime highs approaching 83 tomorrow. Bright sunshine. I'm meteorologist Paul Trombley on The Zone.

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0: Introducing Big Red Button. Now if you have an accident, just press it.
1: Oh, hello?
0: It's the Big Red Button.
1: I've fallen.
0: You can figure this out.
1: It's not doing anything.
0: It's not that hard.
1: I can't.
0: Really?
1: Oh
0: my God.
1: Getting dizzy.
0: Just press the big button.
1: I'm bleeding out.
0: Oh my God. Big Red Button. It's a big red button. 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
1: Everything's blurry.
0: Or bleed out. Whatever.
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0: Broken Mirror. Architects, Broken Mirror, The Zone, Everything Rocks. And I don't know if you saw this yesterday. And a little update for you for that Theory of a Dead Man 7 Dust show. It's being moved, a change in venue. That's now going to be happening at the Commons on Baxter and Love. All the tickets will be honored there, even if you bought them. And they say Fairgrounds. Yeah, the Commons at Baxter and Love show still happening on the 29th of this month. That is a Tuesday. Summit Sound Production, 97.5 The Zone presents that. You get your tickets now at Eventbrite. Never Tell in Sleep Theory. Wage War coming up as well. It's The Zone.
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Of Virtue, The End, The Zone, Everything Rocks, Rage Against the Machine on the way. Nickelback coming up. Mammoth Now, it's The Spell.

0: Nickelback, Rattle the Cage. The Zone, Everything Rocks. That brings us to the 420 Rock Block. 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In there today. Got some push for you. You're from Red Hot Chili Peppers and more. Keep listening. It is The Zone.
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7: Here's your forecast from the Desert Mountain Broadcasting Information Center. A red flag warning begins at noon tomorrow and remains in effect until 8 p.m. tomorrow night. Lows level off around 50 tonight under clear skies. Winds out of the south, 5 to 10 miles per hour. Daytime highs approaching 83 tomorrow. Bright sunshine expected. Partly cloudy tomorrow night. Lows around 50. I'm meteorologist Paul Trombley on The Zone.
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1: 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What about France in the 1800s?
0: 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Move on.
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2: 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I'm gonna lick my balls!
0: With a little care, your man can live a full and happy life.
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0: Purina Man Chow.
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0: Foo Fighters window. 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Girl Scout cookie season. Getting two firsts next year. A treat for dogs and a cookie made for families dealing with food allergies. 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Patch Pals are soft-baked blueberry muffin-flavored dog treats created with bark. And Sparkables are crunchy oatmeal cookies with chocolate chips and sprinkles that are gluten-free, nut-free, and vegan. 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Also, if you're confused, I believe Bark is a company. 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Bolt new treats will be sold online next cookie season, starting in mid-January, alongside all the returning favorites. And they're going to be online only, sounds like. 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

Five Finger Death Punch, Nails in the Coffin, their latest. The Zone, Everything Rocks. I got GNR on the way. Breaking Benjamin coming up right now. Evanescence.

Breaking Benjamin, Something Wicked, The Zone, Everything Rocks. Experts are saying we

0: Oh, we take too long in the shower. Yep. An environmental scientist is looking at this, says about 3 minutes is enough for a basic body shower, with another couple of minutes if you're washing your hair. Even though the average American shower lasts about 16 minutes, longer showers often have less to do with getting clean and more to do with relaxing, warming up, or enjoying the water. While things like soft water, low water pressure, and evening routines can stretch them out even more. Experts also say most people don't need to shampoo twice, despite what the bottle may suggest. Back to the Rock, Metallica, Beartooth, next on The Zone.
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4: Hello, everyone. This is Rocky Erickson with Montana Sports. Have you noticed all the high school football power rankings? I've counted at least four or five. So today, I decided to do my own power poll. Let's start in AA. Number one, Billings West. Through two games, they've only given up two touchdowns, and that includes an opening season win up against the defending state champs, Glacier. Speaking of 1-1 Glacier, they come in number two. I expect the Wolfpack of Glacier to advance to their fourth straight AA football titled game. Number three in AA, Missoula Big Sky. The last time the Big Sky Eagles won a state championship was back in 1994. Gallatin comes in number four. The Raptors are 2-0 on the young season. Over the past 5 years, they've won 39 games and lost just eight. Number five in AA, unbeaten Helena Capital. They play Big Sky this weekend. My top five high school football teams in Class A. Definitely number one, the Rams of Billings Central. The Rams have outscored their first two opponents 91-18. Number two, the defending state champs, Frenchtown. No question, it'll be my high school football game of the week this Friday when those two teams meet. Last year, Billings Central beat Frenchtown in the regular season, 35-7. Then Frenchtown won the state championship game, 31-21. Third-ranked team in Class A? Well, Jay Schillinger has things rolling in Sydney. I have the Eagles, number three. Number four in Class A, East Helena, Whitefish, comes in fifth. Top team in Class B. Class B's a bit wide open. I'm going to put 2-0 Huntley Project, number one. Eight-man football, Drummond Phillipsburg sits on top. In the six-man game, win it, Grass Range. 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
4: The Flathead Braves have already matched their win total from a year ago. 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They have 0-2 Missoula Hellgate this weekend. If the Braves win that matchup, it would be their most wins in a season since 2018 when they finished 6-4. Looking ahead, coming up tomorrow, the Frontier Conference update will highlight one of the very best volleyball programs in all of NAIA. 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
6: Here's your forecast from the Desert Mountain Broadcasting Information Center. A red flag warning begins at noon tomorrow and remains in effect until 8 p.m. tomorrow night. Lows level off around 50 tonight under clear skies. Winds out of the south, 5 to 10 miles per hour. Daytime highs approaching 83 tomorrow. Bright sunshine expected. Partly cloudy tomorrow night. Lows around 50. I'm meteorologist Paul Trombley on The Zone.
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0: Ninth Key, Happy Feels Like, The Zone, Everything Rocks. There's a four-word scam that has many people falling for it, and experts are explaining how to avoid the trap. The idea is for the scammer to get you to say the word yes, so they have the recording and can use it for, getting out of your money and stuff like that. People lose money, the average of $1,500. Yeah. Some of the phrases they use to make it happen. Hello. Hello, can you hear me? Sorry, the connection is bad. Can you hear me? I can hear you. Are you there? Is this blank your name? Yep. Are you the homeowner? Is this the lady slash man of the house? Those are the big phrases that you need to pay attention to. You want to avoid falling for the scam. Avoid unfamiliar numbers. Don't rely on caller ID. Think before you speak. Eat, Winter, Fire. I'm Ryan Brink. On the way, it's The Zone.
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